0: This Upper Michigan weather forecast is brought to you by Marquette GMC. 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
1: Mainly cloudy skies tonight with scattered showers. We'll see a low temperature of 36 degrees with winds out of the west at 15 to 30 miles an hour. On Wednesday, showers early in the day. Otherwise, partly sunny skies with a high temperature around 52 degrees and northwest winds at 15 to 30. Wednesday night, partly cloudy with a low temperature of 39 and northwest winds at 10 to 20. Thursday, lots of sun and a high temperature around 58 degrees. Thursday night, showers with a low temperature of 43 degrees and winds out of the southeast at 5 to 15. Friday, chance of showers and thunderstorms with a high temperature of 66. Saturday, sunny, 61 for the high temperature. On Sunday, we'll see mainly cloudy skies with a chance of showers and a high temperature of 56. Monday, showers likely, high of 62. Tuesday, cloudy with a chance of showers again and high temperatures reaching the lower 60s. That's a look at your latest forecast. I'm meteorologist Ray Miller on Marquette's Rocking Eagle. Right now, it's 52.
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0: Marquette City Police Captain Jim Finkbinder reminds you there are times when you're not allowed to ride any kind of bikes on downtown and 3rd Street sidewalks.
1: Basically, you can kind of follow the same type of hours that like the parking is in the downtown area as a rule of thumb. Bikes should not be in the downtown area on the sidewalks. And, you know, for some common sense reasons, and one of them being somebody steps out from one of the local shops or is stepping out of a car from the passenger side after you park your car, there's nowhere for anybody to go. And people are going to get hurt, whether it happens to be the person getting in and out of the car, coming out of the shop, or even the person on the bike getting hurt. So basic rule of thumb, during the regular normal operating hours of stores and things in the downtown area, you shouldn't be riding a bike on the sidewalk. They belong on the road. That's where bikes should be more often than not.
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0: This Upper Michigan weather forecast is brought to you by Richardson Jewelers in Marquette, where May is the month to celebrate mom.
1: Mainly cloudy skies tonight with scattered showers. We'll see a low temperature of 36 degrees with winds out of the west at 15 to 30 miles an hour. On Wednesday, showers early in the day. Otherwise, partly sunny skies with a high temperature around 52 degrees and northwest winds at 15 to 30. Wednesday night, partly cloudy with a low temperature of 39 and northwest winds at 10 to 20. Thursday, lots of sun and a high temperature around 58 degrees. Thursday night, showers with a low temperature of 43 degrees and winds out of the southeast at 5 to 15. Friday, chance of showers and thunderstorms with a high temperature of 66. Saturday, sunny, 61 for the high temperature. On Sunday, we'll see mainly cloudy skies with a chance of showers and a high temperature of 56. Monday, showers likely, high of 62. Tuesday, cloudy with a chance of showers again and high temperatures reaching the lower 60s. That's a look at your latest forecast. I'm meteorologist Ray Miller on Marquette's Rocking Eagle. Right now, it's 50.
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6: 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Hey, we're just doing our job. The Rockin' Eagle.

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1: Mainly cloudy skies tonight with scattered showers. We'll see a low temperature of 36 degrees with winds out of the west at 15 to 30 miles an hour. On Wednesday, showers early in the day. Otherwise, partly sunny skies with a high temperature around 52 degrees and northwest winds at 15 to 30. Wednesday night, partly cloudy with a low temperature of 39 and northwest winds at 10 to 20. Thursday, lots of sun and a high temperature around 58 degrees. Thursday night, showers with a low temperature of 43 degrees and winds out of the southeast at 5 to 15. Friday, chance of showers and thunderstorms with a high temperature of 66. Saturday, sunny, 61 for the high temperature. On Sunday, we'll see mainly cloudy skies with a chance of showers and a high temperature of 56. Monday, showers likely, high of 62. Tuesday, cloudy with a chance of showers again and high temperatures reaching the lower 60s. That's a look at your latest forecast. I'm meteorologist Ray Miller on Marquette's Rocking Eagle. Right now, it's 50.
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2: Mainly cloudy skies tonight with scattered showers. We'll see a low temperature of 36 degrees with winds out of the west at 15 to 30 miles an hour. On Wednesday, showers early in the day. Otherwise, partly sunny skies with a high temperature around 52 degrees and northwest winds at 15 to 30. Wednesday night, partly cloudy with a low temperature of 39 and northwest winds at 10 to 20. Thursday, lots of sun and a high temperature around 58 degrees. Thursday night, showers with a low temperature of 43 degrees and winds out of the southeast at 5 to 15. Friday, chance of showers and thunderstorms with a high temperature of 66. Saturday, sunny, 61 for the high temperature. On Sunday, we'll see mainly cloudy skies with a chance of showers and a high temperature of 56. Monday, showers likely, high of 62. Tuesday, cloudy with a chance of showers again and high temperatures reaching the lower 60s. That's a look at your latest forecast. I'm meteorologist Ray Miller on Marquette's Rocking Eagle. Right now, it's 49.
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4: Hi, everybody. This is Ann with another featured pet from You Pause. Misty. Misty is 24 pounds of pure tuxedo pattern magnificence. After losing her person, Misty has been keeping to herself here at You Pause. She's been tucked away in her kitty casa. She's having a little bit of a hard time, and that's understandable. There's a lot of change that happened. She's 8 years old, and we have a little secret, though. Once you reach in and start petting her and brushing her, she loves it so much. She rumbles her purr engine, and she rolls her little, well, it's a kind of a big belly. That's okay. Belly for a little rub. And she says, okay, I can trust you. We adore her here. And she's not asking for pity. She's looking for a partner who appreciates the quiet beauty of a cat who knows how to love deeply. She just needs some patience and some love. If you're interested, Misty has been sponsored by the Bargain Barn. Her adoption has been 100% paid for, meaning there's no cost to adopt this beautiful girl into your home. Thank you.
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0: This Upper Michigan weather forecast is brought to you by Midtown Bakery in beautiful downtown Negaunee. They're not ordinary. They're extraordinary.
1: Mainly cloudy skies tonight with scattered showers. We'll see a low temperature of 36 degrees with winds out of the west at 15 to 30 miles an hour. On Wednesday, showers early in the day. Otherwise, partly sunny skies with a high temperature around 52 degrees and northwest winds at 15 to 30. Wednesday night, partly cloudy with a low temperature of 39 and northwest winds at 10 to 20. Thursday, lots of sun and a high temperature around 58 degrees. Thursday night, showers with a low temperature of 43 degrees and winds out of the southeast at 5 to 15. Friday, chance of showers and thunderstorms with a high temperature of 66. Saturday, sunny, 61 for the high temperature. On Sunday, we'll see mainly cloudy skies with a chance of showers and a high temperature of 56. Monday, showers likely, high of 62. Tuesday, cloudy with a chance of showers again and high temperatures reaching the lower 60s. That's a look at your latest forecast. I'm meteorologist Ray Miller on Marquette's Rocking Eagle. Right now, it's 42.
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you know. People always hating what I got. They talking about me cause I'm wicked and they not. Like, yeah, whatever, all you jealous know you want. A piece is my sickness, my precious business, my vision, commitment, true perseverance, my feeling, my rhythm, my talent, and work.

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2: Mainly cloudy skies tonight with scattered showers. We'll see a low temperature of 36 degrees with winds out of the west at 15 to 30 miles an hour. On Wednesday, showers early in the day. Otherwise, partly sunny skies with a high temperature around 52 degrees and northwest winds at 15 to 30. Wednesday night, partly cloudy with a low temperature of 39 and northwest winds at 10 to 20. Thursday, lots of sun and a high temperature around 58 degrees. Thursday night, showers with a low temperature of 43 degrees and winds out of the southeast at 5 to 15. Friday, chance of showers and thunderstorms with a high temperature of 66. Saturday, sunny, 61 for the high temperature. On Sunday, we'll see mainly cloudy skies with a chance of showers and a high temperature of 56. Monday, showers likely, high of 62. Tuesday, cloudy with a chance of showers again and high temperatures reaching the lower 60s. That's a look at your latest forecast. I'm meteorologist Ray Miller on Marquette's Rocking Eagle. Right now, it's 45.
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the cash, you can take the cars. 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Now it's

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1: Mainly cloudy skies tonight with scattered showers. We'll see a low temperature of 36 degrees with winds out of the west at 15 to 30 miles an hour. On Wednesday, showers early in the day. Otherwise, partly sunny skies with a high temperature around 52 degrees and northwest winds at 15 to 30. Wednesday night, partly cloudy with a low temperature of 39 and northwest winds at 10 to 20. Thursday, lots of sun and a high temperature around 58 degrees. Thursday night, showers with a low temperature of 43 degrees and winds out of the southeast at 5 to 15. Friday, chance of showers and thunderstorms with a high temperature of 66. Saturday, sunny, 61 for the high temperature. On Sunday, we'll see mainly cloudy skies with a chance of showers and a high temperature of 56. Monday, showers likely, high of 62. Tuesday, cloudy with a chance of showers again and high temperatures reaching the lower 60s. That's a look at your latest forecast. I'm meteorologist Ray Miller on Marquette's Rocking Eagle. Right now, it's 45.
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2: Hi, everybody. This is Ann with another featured pet from You Pause. Misty. Misty is 24 pounds of pure tuxedo pattern magnificence. After losing her person, Misty has been keeping to herself here at You Pause. She's been tucked away in her kitty casa. She's having a little bit of a hard time, and that's understandable. There's a lot of change that happened. She's 8 years old, and we have a little secret, though. Once you reach in and start petting her and brushing her, she loves it so much. She rumbles her purr engine, and she rolls her little, well, it's a kind of a big belly. That's okay. Belly for a little rub. And she says, okay, I can trust you. We adore her here. And she's not asking for pity. She's looking for a partner who appreciates the quiet beauty of a cat who knows how to love deeply. She just needs some patience and some love. If you're interested, Misty has been sponsored by the Bargain Barn. Her adoption has been 100% paid for, meaning there's no cost to adopt this beautiful girl into your home. Thank you.
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0: This Upper Michigan weather forecast is brought to you by Marquette GMC. 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
1: Mainly cloudy skies tonight with scattered showers. We'll see a low temperature of 36 degrees with winds out of the west at 15 to 30 miles an hour. On Wednesday, showers early in the day. Otherwise, partly sunny skies with a high temperature around 52 degrees and northwest winds at 15 to 30. Wednesday night, partly cloudy with a low temperature of 39 and northwest winds at 10 to 20. Thursday, lots of sun and a high temperature around 58 degrees. Thursday night, showers with a low temperature of 43 degrees and winds out of the southeast at 5 to 15. Friday, chance of showers and thunderstorms with a high temperature of 66. Saturday, sunny, 61 for the high temperature. On Sunday, we'll see mainly cloudy skies with a chance of showers and a high temperature of 56. Monday, showers likely, high of 62. Tuesday, cloudy with a chance of showers again and high temperatures reaching the lower 60s. That's a look at your latest forecast. I'm meteorologist Ray Miller on Marquette's Rocking Eagle. Right now, it's 42.
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0: This Upper Michigan weather forecast is brought to you by Richardson Jewelers in Marquette, where May is the month to celebrate mom.
1: Cloudy for the early morning with a couple of showers. We'll see a low temperature of 36 degrees with winds out of the west at 15 to 30 miles an hour. On Wednesday, showers early in the day. Otherwise, partly sunny skies with a high temperature around 52 degrees and northwest winds at 15 to 30. Wednesday night, partly cloudy with a low temperature of 39 and northwest winds at 10 to 20. Thursday, lots of sun and a high temperature around 58 degrees. Thursday night, showers with a low temperature of 43 degrees and winds out of the southeast at 5 to 15. Friday, chance of showers and thunderstorms with a high temperature of 66. Saturday, sunny, 61 for the high temperature. On Sunday, we'll see mainly cloudy skies with a chance of showers and a high temperature of 56. Monday, showers likely, high of 62. Tuesday, cloudy with a chance of showers again and high temperatures reaching the lower 60s. That's a look at your latest forecast. I'm meteorologist Ray Miller on Marquette's Rocking Eagle. Right now, it's 42.
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2: Cloudy for the early morning with a couple of showers. We'll see a low temperature of 36 degrees with winds out of the west at 15 to 30 miles an hour. On Wednesday, showers early in the day. Otherwise, partly sunny skies with a high temperature around 52 degrees and northwest winds at 15 to 30. Wednesday night, partly cloudy with a low temperature of 39 and northwest winds at 10 to 20. Thursday, lots of sun and a high temperature around 58 degrees. Thursday night, showers with a low temperature of 43 degrees and winds out of the southeast at 5 to 15. Friday, chance of showers and thunderstorms with a high temperature of 66. Saturday, sunny, 61 for the high temperature. On Sunday, we'll see mainly cloudy skies with a chance of showers and a high temperature of 56. Monday, showers likely, high of 62. Tuesday, cloudy with a chance of showers again and high temperatures reaching the lower 60s. That's a look at your latest forecast. I'm meteorologist Ray Miller on Marquette's Rocking Eagle. Right now, it's 42.

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2: Cloudy for the early morning with a couple of showers. We'll see a low temperature of 36 degrees with winds out of the west at 15 to 30 miles an hour. On Wednesday, showers early in the day. Otherwise, partly sunny skies with a high temperature around 52 degrees and northwest winds at 15 to 30. Wednesday night, partly cloudy with a low temperature of 39 and northwest winds at 10 to 20. Thursday, lots of sun and a high temperature around 58 degrees. Thursday night, showers with a low temperature of 43 degrees and winds out of the southeast at 5 to 15. Friday, chance of showers and thunderstorms with a high temperature of 66. Saturday, sunny, 61 for the high temperature. On Sunday, we'll see mainly cloudy skies with a chance of showers and a high temperature of 56. Monday, showers likely, high of 62. Tuesday, cloudy with a chance of showers again and high temperatures reaching the lower 60s. That's a look at your latest forecast. I'm meteorologist Ray Miller on Marquette's Rocking Eagle. Right now, it's 39.
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2: Cloudy for the early morning with a couple of showers. We'll see a low temperature of 36 degrees with winds out of the west at 15 to 30 miles an hour. On Wednesday, showers early in the day. Otherwise, partly sunny skies with a high temperature around 52 degrees and northwest winds at 15 to 30. Wednesday night, partly cloudy with a low temperature of 39 and northwest winds at 10 to 20. Thursday, lots of sun and a high temperature around 58 degrees. Thursday night, showers with a low temperature of 43 degrees and winds out of the southeast at 5 to 15. Friday, chance of showers and thunderstorms with a high temperature of 66. Saturday, sunny, 61 for the high temperature. On Sunday, we'll see mainly cloudy skies with a chance of showers and a high temperature of 56. Monday, showers likely, high of 62. Tuesday, cloudy with a chance of showers again and high temperatures reaching the lower 60s. That's a look at your latest forecast. I'm meteorologist Ray Miller on Marquette's Rocking Eagle. 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

0: This Upper Michigan weather forecast is brought to you by Marquette GMC. Whether you're looking for a vehicle to purchase, need maintenance, or have an unfortunate accident, they'll take care of you.
1: Cloudy for the early morning with a couple of showers. We'll see a low temperature of 36 degrees with winds out of the west at 15 to 30 miles an hour. On Wednesday, showers early in the day. Otherwise, partly sunny skies with a high temperature around 52 degrees and northwest winds at 15 to 30. Wednesday night, partly cloudy with a low temperature of 39 and northwest winds at 10 to 20. Thursday, lots of sun and a high temperature around 58 degrees. Thursday night, showers with a low temperature of 43 degrees and winds out of the southeast at 5 to 15. Friday, chance of showers and thunderstorms with a high temperature of 66. Saturday, sunny, 61 for the high temperature. On Sunday, we'll see mainly cloudy skies with a chance of showers and a high temperature of 56. Monday, showers likely, high of 62. Tuesday, cloudy with a chance of showers again and high temperatures reaching the lower 60s. That's a look at your latest forecast. I'm meteorologist Ray Miller on Marquette's Rocking Eagle. Right now, it's 37.
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2: This Upper Michigan weather forecast is brought to you by Richardson Jewelers in Marquette, where May is the month to celebrate mom.
3: Cloudy for the early morning with a couple of showers. We'll see a low temperature of 36 degrees with winds out of the west at 15 to 30 miles an hour. On Wednesday, showers early in the day. Otherwise, partly sunny skies with a high temperature around 52 degrees and northwest winds at 15 to 30. Wednesday night, partly cloudy with a low temperature of 39 and northwest winds at 10 to 20. Thursday, lots of sun and a high temperature around 58 degrees. Thursday night, showers with a low temperature of 43 degrees and winds out of the southeast at 5 to 15. Friday, chance of showers and thunderstorms with a high temperature of 66. Saturday, sunny, 61 for the high temperature. On Sunday, we'll see mainly cloudy skies with a chance of showers and a high temperature of 56. Monday, showers likely, high of 62. Tuesday, cloudy with a chance of showers again and high temperatures reaching the lower 60s. That's a look at your latest forecast. I'm meteorologist Ray Miller on Marquette's Rocking Eagle. Right now, it's 37.

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1: Cloudy for the early morning with a couple of showers. We'll see a low temperature of 36 degrees with winds out of the west at 15 to 30 miles an hour. On Wednesday, showers early in the day. Otherwise, partly sunny skies with a high temperature around 52 degrees and northwest winds at 15 to 30. Wednesday night, partly cloudy with a low temperature of 39 and northwest winds at 10 to 20. Thursday, lots of sun and a high temperature around 58 degrees. Thursday night, showers with a low temperature of 43 degrees and winds out of the southeast at 5 to 15. Friday, chance of showers and thunderstorms with a high temperature of 66. Saturday, sunny, 61 for the high temperature. On Sunday, we'll see mainly cloudy skies with a chance of showers and a high temperature of 56. Monday, showers likely, high of 62. Tuesday, cloudy with a chance of showers again and high temperatures reaching the lower 60s. That's a look at your latest forecast. I'm meteorologist Ray Miller on Marquette's Rocking Eagle. Right now, it's 37.
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2: Cloudy for the early morning with a couple of showers. We'll see a low temperature of 36 degrees with winds out of the west at 15 to 30 miles an hour. On Wednesday, showers early in the day. Otherwise, partly sunny skies with a high temperature around 52 degrees and northwest winds at 15 to 30. Wednesday night, partly cloudy with a low temperature of 39 and northwest winds at 10 to 20. Thursday, lots of sun and a high temperature around 58 degrees. Thursday night, showers with a low temperature of 43 degrees and winds out of the southeast at 5 to 15. Friday, chance of showers and thunderstorms with a high temperature of 66. Saturday, sunny, 61 for the high temperature. On Sunday, we'll see mainly cloudy skies with a chance of showers and a high temperature of 56. Monday, showers likely, high of 62. Tuesday, cloudy with a chance of showers again and high temperatures reaching the lower 60s. That's a look at your latest forecast. I'm meteorologist Ray Miller on Marquette's Rocking Eagle. Right now, it's 37.

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0: This Upper Michigan weather forecast is brought to you by Midtown Bakery in beautiful downtown Negaunee. They're not ordinary, they're extraordinary.
1: Scattered rain showers will still be around to start off today. Otherwise, a mix of sun and clouds throughout the day, a high around 52, and it will be windy. Breezy conditions for tonight, mostly clear skies and a low around 39. A little bit warmer into Thursday, highs in the upper 50s then with sunshine. Increasing clouds into Thursday night, a low around 43 with scattered rain showers. Areas of showers and storms expected for Friday. Partly sunny skies and warmer with a high around 66. We drop back to 47 for Friday night with a chance of showers and storms and partly cloudy. Temperatures will cool a little bit by the weekend with a high around 61 and lots of sunshine. Passing clouds come back in for Saturday night with a low around 38. Then a chance of rain showers on Sunday. Partly sunny skies and cooler again with a high around 56. Rain showers will be more widespread into Sunday night. Mostly cloudy with a low around 44. Warming back up to 62 on Monday, rain showers continue, along with mostly cloudy skies. Clouds will still be around Monday night with a chance of rain showers and a low 43. I'm meteorologist Regina Kroll for Marquette's Rocking Eagle. Right now, it's 38 degrees.
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3: Scattered rain showers will still be around to start off today. Otherwise, a mix of sun and clouds throughout the day. A high around 52 and it will be windy. Breezy conditions for tonight, mostly clear skies and a low around 39. A little bit warmer into Thursday, highs in the upper 50s then with sunshine. Increasing clouds into Thursday night, a low around 43 with scattered rain showers. Areas of showers and storms expected for Friday. Partly sunny skies and warmer with a high around 66. We drop back to 47 for Friday night with a chance of showers and storms and partly cloudy. Temperatures will cool a little bit by the weekend with a high around 61 and lots of sunshine. Passing clouds come back in for Saturday night with a low around 38. Then a chance of rain showers on Sunday. Partly sunny skies and cooler again with a high around 56. Rain showers will be more widespread into Sunday night, mostly cloudy with a low around 44. Warming back up to 62 on Monday, rain showers continue, along with mostly cloudy skies. Clouds will still be around Monday night with a chance of rain showers and a low 43. I'm meteorologist Regina Kroll for Marquette's Rocking Eagle. Right now, it's 38 degrees.

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3: The Keweenaw Bay Indian Community, a band of Ojibwa, is a federally recognized tribe located in Barriga County at the heart of Lake Superior's Keweenaw Bay. And although the Ojibwa people have occupied these lands for many generations, it wasn't until 1934 that the KBIC was defined and recognized federally. But what does it mean to be a federally recognized tribe? Taking a look at justice.gov, federally recognized tribe is a legal term, meaning that the United States recognizes a government-to-government relationship with a tribe, and that a tribe exists politically in a domestic-dependent nation status. It was in 1934, with the passing of the Indian Reorganization Act, that a group of Ojibwa of the historic Lake Superior Chippewa Band reestablished its government and became the Keweenaw Bay Indian Community, a self-governed, federally recognized tribe. Today, the KBIC has a population of over 3,000 members and is led by a tribal council, a group of 12 tribal members elected to lead and represent the community. The KBIC has its own constitution and laws, as well as law enforcement and court. The KBIC have historically called their home Weekway Dung, the place of the bay. And within the KBIC territory, you'll find the Keweenaw Bay Ojibwa Community College, as well as a health center, a youth center, a senior citizen center, tribal housing, a library, an office for child support, a treatment center, transitional home, and several other businesses and organizations offering different services. The tribe also has a natural resources department, a waste management department, and a tribal historic preservation office working to revitalize the indigenous culture and language. Today, the U.S. government officially recognizes 574 tribes throughout the U.S., five of them being in the UP. And each tribe, like the KBIC, is its own sovereign nation, a nation within a nation. If you'd like to learn more about the KBIC, you can go online to kbic-nsn.gov.
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0: their lost all control right here on the Rockin' Eagle, 98.7, 106.9 Marquette. Before that's Munder Oath to get us into the 6 o'clock hour here on this Wednesday morning. What's going on, Rockers? It's time to wake up. My name is Mitch Bolo. We're getting things set here for the morning strain. Coffee's brewing. Going to figure out some breakfast here. Let's go. First things first here, let's take a look at your weather.
1: 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Open daily 8 to 4.
2: Scattered rain showers will still be around to start off today. Otherwise, a mix of sun and clouds throughout the day, a high around 52, and it will be windy. Breezy conditions for tonight, mostly clear skies and a low around 39. A little bit warmer into Thursday, highs in the upper 50s then with sunshine. Increasing clouds into Thursday night, a low around 43 with scattered rain showers. Areas of showers and storms expected for Friday. Partly sunny skies and warmer with a high around 66. We drop back to 47 for Friday night with a chance of showers and storms and partly cloudy. Temperatures will cool a little bit by the weekend with a high around 61 and lots of sunshine. Passing clouds come back in for Saturday night with a low around 38. Then a chance of rain showers on Sunday. Partly sunny skies and cooler again with a high around 56. Rain showers will be more widespread into Sunday night. Mostly cloudy with a low around 44. Warming back up to 62 on Monday, rain showers continue, along with mostly cloudy skies. Clouds will still be around Monday night with a chance of rain showers and a low 43. I'm meteorologist Regina Kroll for Marquette's Rocking Eagle. Right now, it's 37 degrees.
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There's Eva Under Fire with Blow right here on the Rockin' Eagle, 98.7, 106.9 Marquette. Upright Rockers, we're on the move now. My name is Mitch Polo. This is the Morning Strain. It's show 71 of 2026, and today is World Cocktail Day. Cheers. It's also Top Gun Day. Good day to find your inner maverick. And it's Apple Pie Day. Always a good day for a slice of apple pie. Jumping back into the music on deck, we have End Ever After and Pierce the Veil. Right now, here's 12 Stones. We are one. The Rocket Eagle, 98.7, 106.9, Marquette.

there. Send Ever After. I want to be your man right here on the Rockin' Eagle. 98.7, 106.9, Marquette. Before that, 12 Stones and some Eva Under Fire back there for you, too. My name is Mitch Paulo. This is The Morning Strain. We're streaming from keepitintheup.com. You can also find us on Facebook. Let's take a look at today's question from the random question generator. What have you done that you didn't like, but you would be willing to give it another shot? What have you done that you didn't like, but would be willing to give it another shot? I'd probably say go to New York City. We went to New York a couple summers ago. My sister graduated, and we checked out the city. And I'm not going to say that I didn't like it, because it was awesome. I mean, I was in New York City. I did like it, but it left me leaving a little unsatisfied, because we did this building tour, so we drove around looking at a lot of different buildings, and we kind of went around looking at stuff from afar, but we didn't really get in there and put our hands on anything. We didn't get into anything, except for this museum. We went to this natural history museum or something, so we got to see some really old pieces and stuff like that. That was awesome. And that's kind of the thing I want to do in New York when I go next time. I want to go to some places, go in the places. You know, we went past the Empire State Building, but I'm pretty sure there's like a gift shop and everything in there. But since we're on a tour, we didn't stop. So yeah, New York is where I'd like to go again, even though the first time was like, yeah, I mean, I can see the appeal, but next time I'd like to do something. Yeah, it was fun. It was a lot of fun. Even if I never go back, it's so cool to been able to go to New York, especially to see my sister graduate. That made it even better. I wasn't just there on vacation. We were there with an agenda. How cool was that? Anyway, here's Pierce the Veil, So Far So Fake, on the Rockin' Eagle 98.7, 106.9, Marquette.

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6: Scattered rain showers will still be around to start off today. Otherwise, a mix of sun and clouds throughout the day, a high around 52, and it will be windy. Breezy conditions for tonight, mostly clear skies and a low around 39. A little bit warmer into Thursday, highs in the upper 50s then with sunshine. Increasing clouds into Thursday night, a low around 43 with scattered rain showers. Areas of showers and storms expected for Friday. Partly sunny skies and warmer with a high around 66. We drop back to 47 for Friday night with a chance of showers and storms and partly cloudy. Temperatures will cool a little bit by the weekend with a high around 61 and lots of sunshine. Passing clouds come back in for Saturday night with a low around 38. Then a chance of rain showers on Sunday. Partly sunny skies and cooler again with a high around 56. Rain showers will be more widespread into Sunday night. Mostly cloudy with a low around 44. Warming back up to 62 on Monday, rain showers continue along with mostly cloudy skies. Clouds will still be around Monday night with a chance of rain showers and a low 43. I'm meteorologist Regina Kroll for Marquette's Rocking Eagle.
7: Right now, it's 38 degrees.

There's Korn, Never Never, right here on the Rocket Eagle, 98.7, 106.9 Marquette. My name is Mitch Bolo. This is The Morning Strain, and this show is brought to you by the 5th and Elm Coffee House in Hancock, fueling the UP one cup at a time. Swing in for fresh brewed coffee, killer breakfast wraps, and that cozy vibe that gets your day moving. 5th and Elm, drink local, wake local. Guns N' Roses is on deck right now. Here's Mastodon, Oblivion, Rocket Eagle, 98.7, 106.9, Marquette.

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0: Guns N' Roses with Nothing right here on the Rocket Eagle. 98.7, 106.9 Marquette. Before that, Macedonic Corn. My name is Mitch Bolo. This is the Morning Strain. I'm here Monday through Friday from 6 to 10. Saturdays from 8 to 1. Checking the calendar here, we have 12 days till Memorial Day. We have 37 days till Juneteenth. We have 41 days till Father's Day. And the 4th of July is 52 days away. Just after this, we have your random facts and more of the best in rock.
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0: Rockin' Eagle, 98.7, 106.9 Marquette. Before we jump back into the music, let's take a look at the random facts here today. The first known use of OMG was in a letter to Winston Churchill in 1917. The hardest languages for English speakers to learn are Arabic, Chinese, Japanese, and Korean. And Big Bird almost died in space. Carol Spinney, the puppeteer who played Big Bird, was invited to fly on the Challenger as Big Bird to get more kids interested in NASA, but the costume couldn't fit, so he didn't go. Here's Filter, Hey Man, Nice Shot, on the Rocket Eagle, 98.7, 106.9, Marquette.

0: their Shine Down Searchlight right here on the Rockin' Eagle, 98.7, 106.9 Marquette. Before that, Black Label Society to get us into the 7 o'clock hour here on this Wednesday. Coming up in this one, we'll take a look at the rock news. We'll see who's stage-bound, and we'll have your trailer bus. Right now, we set it to weather.
1: This Upper Michigan weather forecast is brought to you by Richardson Jewelers in Marquette, where May is the month to celebrate mom.
2: Scattered rain showers will still be around to start off today. Otherwise, a mix of sun and clouds throughout the day. A high around 52, and it will be windy. Breezy conditions for tonight, mostly clear skies and a low around 39. A little bit warmer into Thursday, highs in the upper 50s then with sunshine. Increasing clouds into Thursday night, a low around 43 with scattered rain showers. Areas of showers and storms expected for Friday. Partly sunny skies and warmer with a high around 66. We drop back to 47 for Friday night with a chance of showers and storms and partly cloudy. Temperatures will cool a little bit by the weekend with a high around 61 and lots of sunshine. Passing clouds come back in for Saturday night with a low around 38. Then a chance of rain showers on Sunday. Partly sunny skies and cooler again with a high around 56. Rain showers will be more widespread into Sunday night, mostly cloudy with a low around 44. Warming back up to 62 on Monday, rain showers continue, along with mostly cloudy skies. Clouds will still be around Monday night with a chance of rain showers and a low 43. I'm meteorologist Regina Kroll for Marquette's Rocking Eagle. Right now, it's 38 degrees.
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there. It's Bring Me the Horizon with Lost right here on The Rock and Eagle. 98.7, 106.9, Marquette. Speaking of Bring Me the Horizon, they're in The Rock News here today. 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Weezer posted a couple of videos from their concert that streamed after the Lakers-Thunder NBA playoff game on Amazon Prime Monday night. Check out Shine Again and Island in the Sun on YouTube. And the Black Veil Brides have announced a late summer tour that starts August 27th in Phoenix and wraps up September 27th in Montclair, New Jersey. Tickets go on sale Friday. 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
6: Scattered rain showers will still be around to start off today. Otherwise, a mix of sun and clouds throughout the day. A high around 52, and it will be windy. Breezy conditions for tonight, mostly clear skies and a low around 39. A little bit warmer into Thursday, highs in the upper 50s then with sunshine. Increasing clouds into Thursday night, a low around 43 with scattered rain showers. Areas of showers and storms expected for Friday. Partly sunny skies and warmer with a high around 66. We drop back to 47 for Friday night with a chance of showers and storms and partly cloudy. Temperatures will cool a little bit by the weekend with a high around 61 and lots of sunshine. Passing clouds come back in for Saturday night with a low around 38. Then a chance of rain showers on Sunday. Partly sunny skies and cooler again with a high around 56. Rain showers will be more widespread into Sunday night. Mostly cloudy with a low around 44. Warming back up to 62 on Monday, rain showers continue along with mostly cloudy skies. Clouds will still be around Monday night with a chance of rain showers and a low 43. I'm meteorologist Regina Kroll for Marquette's Rocking Eagle. Right now, it's 38 degrees.

There's Dragon Force through the fire and the flames right here on the Rockin' Eagle 98.7 106.9 Marquette. That song make you think of Guitar Hero? Yeah. What was it, Guitar Hero 2? Guitar Hero 3? I can't remember. My brother and my cousin Brad just loved those games. They were the best, too. My brother Zach could play that song on 100% an expert. Not many people can do that. My cousin Brad, too, I'm pretty sure. Hey, it's time to take a look at who's going to be on a stage near you. It's time for Stage Bound, brought to you by the 5th and Elm Coffee House at the Orpheum Theater. 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Who's taking me with them? Coming up July 2nd, 3rd, and 5th at the Ford Field in Detroit, the R&B Tour starring Usher and Chris Brown. June 25th at the Little Caesars Arena in Detroit, Michigan, Josh Groban with special guest Jennifer Hudson. If you're a performer or an establishment owner with a stage and you'd like to be featured on the Stage Bound segment, please email boloprod@gmail.com. 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You can also call us during business hours at 906--353-9287 or just message me on social media. If you have a band, if you're a comedian, or if you go to open mic nights, whatever it is, or if you're an establishment owner with a stage, even if you don't have bands coming, if you have other kinds of performances on your stage, let me know. This is all about promoting live performances. Here's Billy Idol, Rebel Yell.

0: There's Lamb of God into Oblivion right here on the Rockin' Eagle, 98.7, 106.9. Marquette, before that's Billy Idol and Dragon Force. My name is Mitch Bolo. This is the Morning Strain. I'm here Monday through Friday from 6 to 10, Saturdays from 8 to 1. Checking the calendar here, we have 12 days till Memorial Day. We have 37 days till Juneteenth. We have 41 days till Father's Day and 52 days till the 4th of July. Just after this, it's your Trailer Buzz.
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0: 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Let's take a look at the Trailer Buzz here on this Wednesday. Not suitable for work follows five work-obsessed 20-somethings who strive for professional success and, if they have time, personal happiness in Manhattan. 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

0: There's Ice Nine Kills, The Great Unknown, right here on the Rockin' Eagle, 98.7, 106.9. Mark had before that some star set to get us into the 8 o'clock hour here on this Wednesday morning. My name is Mitch Polo. I'm here to make your workday better. Coming up in this one, we'll have some sports, the highlights from the late night shows, and your brain strain question. Right now, we take a look outside.
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3: Scattered rain showers will still be around to start off today. Otherwise, a mix of sun and clouds throughout the day. A high around 52, and it will be windy. Breezy conditions for tonight, mostly clear skies and a low around 39. A little bit warmer into Thursday, highs in the upper 50s then with sunshine. Increasing clouds into Thursday night, a low around 43 with scattered rain showers. Areas of showers and storms expected for Friday. Partly sunny skies and warmer with a high around 66. We drop back to 47 for Friday night with a chance of showers and storms and partly cloudy. Temperatures will cool a little bit by the weekend with a high around 61 and lots of sunshine. Passing clouds come back in for Saturday night with a low around 38. Then a chance of rain showers on Sunday. Partly sunny skies and cooler again with a high around 56. Rain showers will be more widespread into Sunday night, mostly cloudy with a low around 44. Warming back up to 62 on Monday, rain showers continue, along with mostly cloudy skies. Clouds will still be around Monday night with a chance of rain showers and a low 43. I'm meteorologist Regina Kroll for Marquette's Rocking Eagle.
2: Right now, it's 38 degrees.
4: Marquette City Police Captain Jim Finkbeiner reminds you there are a few things to remember when you're going out to take your dog for a walk.
5: You know, City Marquette, we follow the state rules, which means if your dog is in public, if it's not on private property, your private property, then it needs to be on a leash. It's a 6-foot leash is what the law states. And if you don't have your dog on a leash, then you can be ticketed. There's a couple of things in the City Marquette, too, that we have a really long shoreline, of course, and a lot of beaches and area. But all the bathing beaches in the City of Marquette, no dogs are allowed. And it doesn't make any difference if they're on a leash or not. And that's just for public health safety is the biggest reason. There are other places that dogs can be on a leash in other beach areas, just not in the city along those bathing beaches. The biggest thing is a lot of times we hear, you know, oh, I have control of my dog. He's a really good dog. He likes everybody. But we're still talking about animals, and not everybody's comfortable around animals, of course, too. And we can't always predict everything. So just the safest and most conscientious thing we can do as a person with an animal is to help people feel safe around my animal, and that's to have them on a leash where you know you have control of them all the time.
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0: There's Linkin Park, Final Masquerade right here on the Rockin' Eagle. 98.7 before that, Greta Van Fleet. We're ripping through the 8 o'clock hour here on this Wednesday. Coming up in just a bit here, we'll have the highlights from the late night shows and a brain strain question right now. It's time for sports, which are brought to you by...
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0: 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Let's go over to the sports report. Over to pro basketball. The Spurs beat the Timberwolves yesterday, 126-97. The Spurs lead the series 3-2. They'll play again on Friday at 9:30. Today on the schedule at 8 o'clock, the Cavaliers will take on the Pistons. That series is tied 2-2. Here's the Deftones, Infinite Source, on the Rockin' Eagle, 98.7, 106.9, Marquette.

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0: This Upper Michigan weather forecast is brought to you by Midtown Bakery in beautiful downtown Negaunee. They're not ordinary, they're extraordinary.
1: Scattered rain showers will still be around to start off today. Otherwise, a mix of sun and clouds throughout the day. A high around 52, and it will be windy. Breezy conditions for tonight, mostly clear skies and a low around 39. A little bit warmer into Thursday, highs in the upper 50s then with sunshine. Increasing clouds into Thursday night, a low around 43 with scattered rain showers. Areas of showers and storms expected for Friday. Partly sunny skies and warmer with a high around 66. We drop back to 47 for Friday night with a chance of showers and storms and partly cloudy. Temperatures will cool a little bit by the weekend with a high around 61 and lots of sunshine. Passing clouds come back in for Saturday night with a low around 38. Then a chance of rain showers on Sunday. Partly sunny skies and cooler again with a high around 56. Rain showers will be more widespread into Sunday night. Mostly cloudy with a low around 44. Warming back up to 62 on Monday, rain showers continue, along with mostly cloudy skies. Clouds will still be around Monday night with a chance of rain showers and a low 43. I'm meteorologist Regina Kroll for Marquette's Rocking Eagle. Right now, it's 38 degrees.

0: There's Bush. Everything's Zen right here on the Rockin' Eagle, 98.7, 106.9 Marquette. I'm here to make your workday better. My name is Mitch Bolo. This is the Morning Strain. Coming up in just a bit here, we'll have your brain strain question. But right now, it's time for the highlights from the late night shows for those of us that got to go to bed early because we wake up early and we miss out on the late night shows.
1: Disgraced activist Rachel Dolezal, who posed for years as a black woman despite being born white, said in a new interview that she's training to become a sex coach. Well, no better way to confirm that you are indeed very white.
2: Spirit Airlines customers can now use their leftover loyalty points to buy pizza from Papa John's. God, that sentence kept getting sadder and sadder. And when Papa John's goes bankrupt next week, those points will transfer right over to Bed Bath & Beyond.
1: A contestant on The Price is Right recently won the largest prize in a single pricing game in the show's history. A gallon of gas.

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0: There's Dinosaur Pile Up with About to Lose It right here on the Rockin' Eagle. 98.7, 106.9, Marquette. Before that, 3 Days of Grace and Bush. All right, it's time for the Brain Strain question here. Today we go to the Random Trivia Generator. And how about the... Oh, we got to go with the arts category. Kind of an easy one, but we got to go with it. What singer's autobiography was titled Man in Black? What singer's autobiography was titled Man in Black? Your answer just after this.
1: What's the key to getting lawns and gardens to grow better? Moyle Soil from Ishpeming Concrete and Moyle Trucking.
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0: Turning Marquette and the Copper Country up. This is 98.7, 106.9, the Rockin' Eagle. Before the break, we gave you a brain strain question from the arts category, the random trivia generator. What singer's autobiography was titled Man in Black? What singer's autobiography was titled Man in Black? The answer to your brain strain question, of course, is Johnny Cash. Johnny Cash's autobiography was titled Man in Black because he was the Man in Black. Kind of an easy one, like I said. If you don't know that one, I don't know what you're doing with your life. Here, Shadows Fall, Bark of the Moon, on the Rockin' Eagle, 98.7, 106.9, Marquette.

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2: Scattered rain showers will still be around to start off today. Otherwise, a mix of sun and clouds throughout the day. A high around 52 and it will be windy. Breezy conditions for tonight, mostly clear skies and a low around 39. A little bit warmer into Thursday, highs in the upper 50s then with sunshine. Increasing clouds into Thursday night, a low around 43 with scattered rain showers. Areas of showers and storms expected for Friday. Partly sunny skies and warmer with a high around 66. We drop back to 47 for Friday night with a chance of showers and storms and partly cloudy. Temperatures will cool a little bit by the weekend with a high around 61 and lots of sunshine. Passing clouds come back in for Saturday night with a low around 38. Then a chance of rain showers on Sunday. Partly sunny skies and cooler again with a high around 56. Rain showers will be more widespread into Sunday night, mostly cloudy with a low around 44. Warming back up to 62 on Monday, rain showers continue, along with mostly cloudy skies. Clouds will still be around Monday night with a chance of rain showers and a low 43. I'm meteorologist Regina Kroll for Marquette's Rocking Eagle.
3: Right now, it's 39 degrees.
4: Here's Marquette City Police Patrol Captain Jim Finkbeiner with a reminder of what to do when you see flashing lights on a school bus.
5: If you see the yellow lights start to flash, you need to start to get to stop now. 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All right, so if the yellow lights are flashing, you should be looking to stop, and you should be stopping at least 50 feet from that bus. Give it some space. When the overhead lights start to flash red, you have to be stopped at that point. You can't pass the bus. If you pass the bus at that point, when the lights are red, that is a violation you can be ticketed for. And you shouldn't move your car until those red lights are off and the bus starts to actually move, because then you know that the bus driver has got everybody settled down and everything's good.
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7: Going to work isn't so bad. It's the 8 hours doing nothing, just waiting to go home, that's a drag. Making your workday better. The Rockin' Eagle,

0: 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It's like being tackled by a linebacker.
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0: Marquette City Police Captain Jim Finkbinder reminds you there are times when you're not allowed to ride any kind of bikes on downtown and 3rd Street sidewalks.
1: Basically, you can kind of follow the same type of hours that like the parking is in the downtown area as a rule of thumb. Bikes should not be in the downtown area on the sidewalks. And, you know, for some common sense reasons, and one of them being somebody steps out from one of the local shops or is stepping out of a car from the passenger side after you park your car, there's nowhere for anybody to go. And people are going to get hurt, whether it happens to be the person getting in and out of the car, coming out of the shop, or even the person on the bike getting hurt. So basic rule of thumb, during the regular normal operating hours of stores and things in the downtown area, you shouldn't be riding a bike on the sidewalk. They belong on the road. That's where bikes should be more often than not.
2: This safety message brought to you by Anytime Fitness of Harvey, St. Michael's Catholic Church in Marquette, and Willie's Tire Shop of Ishpeming in Marquette.
3: 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Michigan averages over 1,500 bicycle-related crashes a year. That's a lot of injuries, or even deaths that could have been avoided. That's why state law requires 3 feet when passing a bicyclist. And some communities require 5 feet. 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
0: This Upper Michigan weather forecast is brought to you by the Falling Rock Cafe and Bookstore in Munising, one of the coolest craft coffee shops in Michigan. Open daily, 8 to 4.
4: Scattered rain showers will still be around to start off today. Otherwise, a mix of sun and clouds throughout the day, a high around 52, and it will be windy. Breezy conditions for tonight, mostly clear skies and a low around 39. A little bit warmer into Thursday, highs in the upper 50s then with sunshine. Increasing clouds into Thursday night, a low around 43 with scattered rain showers. Areas of showers and storms expected for Friday. Partly sunny skies and warmer with a high around 66. We drop back to 47 for Friday night with a chance of showers and storms and partly cloudy. Temperatures will cool a little bit by the weekend with a high around 61 and lots of sunshine. Passing clouds come back in for Saturday night with a low around 38. Then a chance of rain showers on Sunday. Partly sunny skies and cooler again with a high around 56. Rain showers will be more widespread into Sunday night, mostly cloudy with a low around 44. Warming back up to 62 on Monday, rain showers continue, along with mostly cloudy skies. Clouds will still be around Monday night with a chance of rain showers and a low 43. I'm meteorologist Regina Kroll for Marquette's Rocking Eagle.
5: Right now, it's 39 degrees.

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0: This Upper Michigan weather forecast is brought to you by Marquette GMC. Whether you're looking for a vehicle to purchase, need maintenance, or have an unfortunate accident, they'll take care of you.
1: For today, a slight chance for a lingering shower early on with some cloud cover as well, but gradually clearing skies into the afternoon with highs in the lower 50s, breezy north and northwest winds. Then for tonight, mostly clear, winds becoming lighter overnight with lows into the mid-30s. Thursday, enjoying a good deal of sunshine with middle to upper 50s for high temperatures. For Friday, trending milder, but do have a chance for rain showers there, highs in the upper 60s, close to 70. Saturday, skies looking to clear out with upper 60s for high temperatures. For your Sunday, look for partly to mostly sunny skies, high temperatures climbing to the middle to upper 50s. And then we're back to an unsettled stretch of weather into the start of the new work week. For your Monday, showers, even some thunder showers as well, high temperatures in the middle range of the 60s. And for your Tuesday, near 60. And that's your latest forecast. I'm meteorologist Michael Caro for Marquette's Rockin' Eagle. Right now, 40 degrees.
0: Here's Marquette City Police School Resource Officer Nate King with a reminder that he's there when you or your favorite student needs help.
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1: Hi, everybody. This is Ann with another featured pet from You Pause. Misty. Misty is 24 pounds of pure tuxedo pattern magnificence. After losing her person, Misty has been keeping to herself here at You Pause. She's been tucked away in her kitty casa. She's having a little bit of a hard time, and that's understandable. There's a lot of change that happened. She's 8 years old, and we have a little secret, though. Once you reach in and start petting her and brushing her, she loves it so much. She rumbles her purr engine, and she rolls her little, well, it's a kind of a big belly. That's okay. Belly for a little rub. And she says, okay, I can trust you. We adore her here. And she's not asking for pity. She's looking for a partner who appreciates the quiet beauty of a cat who knows how to love deeply. She just needs some patience and some love. If you're interested, Misty has been sponsored by the Bargain Barn. Her adoption has been 100% paid for, meaning there's no cost to adopt this beautiful girl into your home. Thank you.
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2: This Upper Michigan weather forecast is brought to you by Richardson Jewelers in Marquette, where May is the month to celebrate mom.
3: For today, a slight chance for a lingering shower early on with some cloud cover as well, but gradually clearing skies into the afternoon with highs in the lower 50s. Breezy north and northwest winds. Then for tonight, mostly clear, winds becoming lighter overnight with lows into the mid-30s. Thursday, enjoying a good deal of sunshine with middle to upper 50s for high temperatures. For Friday, trending milder, but do have a chance for rain showers there, highs in the upper 60s, close to 70. Saturday, skies looking to clear out with upper 60s for high temperatures. For your Sunday, look for partly to mostly sunny skies, high temperatures climbing to the middle to upper 50s. And then we're back to an unsettled stretch of weather into the start of the new work week. For your Monday, showers, even some thunder showers as well, high temperatures in the middle range of the 60s. And for your Tuesday, near 60. And that's your latest forecast. I'm meteorologist Michael Caro for Marquette's Rockin' Eagle. Right now, 40 degrees.
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1: For today, a slight chance for a lingering shower early on with some cloud cover as well, but gradually clearing skies into the afternoon with highs in the lower 50s, breezy north and northwest winds. Then for tonight, mostly clear, winds becoming lighter overnight with lows into the mid-30s. Thursday, enjoying a good deal of sunshine with middle to upper 50s for high temperatures. For Friday, trending milder, but do have a chance for rain showers there, highs in the upper 60s, close to 70. Saturday, skies looking to clear out with upper 60s for high temperatures. For your Sunday, look for partly to mostly sunny skies, high temperatures climbing to the middle to upper 50s. And then we're back to an unsettled stretch of weather into the start of the new work week. For your Monday, showers, even some thunder showers as well, high temperatures in the middle range of the 60s. And for your Tuesday, near 60. And that's your latest forecast. I'm meteorologist Michael Caro for Marquette's Rockin' Eagle. Currently, it's 41.
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7: For today, a slight chance for a lingering shower early on with some cloud cover as well, but gradually clearing skies into the afternoon with highs in the lower 50s. Breezy north and northwest winds. Then for tonight, mostly clear, winds becoming lighter overnight with lows into the mid-30s. Thursday, enjoying a good deal of sunshine with middle to upper 50s for high temperatures. For Friday, trending milder, but do have a chance for rain showers there, highs in the upper 60s, close to 70. Saturday, skies looking to clear out with upper 60s for high temperatures. For your Sunday, look for partly to mostly sunny skies, high temperatures climbing to the middle to upper 50s. And then we're back to an unsettled stretch of weather into the start of the new work week. For your Monday, showers, even some thunder showers as well, high temperatures in the middle range of the 60s. And for your Tuesday, near 60. And that's your latest forecast. I'm meteorologist Michael Caro for Marquette's Rockin' Eagle. Currently, it's 41.
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All I need somewhere to catch my breath, rest my head and ease my mind.

0: Marquette City Police Captain Jim Finkbeiner reminds you there are times when you're not allowed to ride any kind of bikes on downtown and 3rd Street sidewalks.
1: Basically, you can kind of follow the same type of hours that the parking is in the downtown area as a rule of thumb. Bikes should not be in the downtown area on the sidewalks. And, you know, for some common sense reasons, and one of them being somebody steps out from one of the local shops or is stepping out of a car from the passenger side after you park your car, there's nowhere for anybody to go. And people are going to get hurt, whether it happens to be the person getting in and out of the car, coming out of the shop, or even the person on the bike getting hurt. So basic rule of thumb, during the regular normal operating hours of stores and things in the downtown area, you shouldn't be riding a bike on the sidewalk. They belong on the road. That's where bikes should be more often than not.
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0: This Upper Michigan weather forecast is brought to you by Midtown Bakery in beautiful downtown Negaunee. They're not ordinary, they're extraordinary.
1: For today, a slight chance for a lingering shower early on with some cloud cover as well, but gradually clearing skies into the afternoon with highs in the lower 50s, breezy north and northwest winds. Then for tonight, mostly clear, winds becoming lighter overnight with lows into the mid-30s. Thursday, enjoying a good deal of sunshine with middle to upper 50s for high temperatures. For Friday, trending milder, but do have a chance for rain showers there, highs in the upper 60s, close to 70. Saturday, skies looking to clear out with upper 60s for high temperatures. For your Sunday, look for partly to mostly sunny skies, high temperatures climbing to the middle to upper 50s. And then we're back to an unsettled stretch of weather into the start of the new work week. For your Monday, showers, even some thunder showers as well, high temperatures in the middle range of the 60s. And for your Tuesday, near 60. And that's your latest forecast. I'm meteorologist Michael Caro for Marquette's Rockin' Eagle. Currently 45.
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10: 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Oh. Hey, we're just doing our job. 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
8: For today, a slight chance for a lingering shower early on with some cloud cover as well, but gradually clearing skies into the afternoon with highs in the lower 50s. Breezy north and northwest winds. Then for tonight, mostly clear, winds becoming lighter overnight with lows into the mid-30s. Thursday, enjoying a good deal of sunshine with middle to upper 50s for high temperatures. For Friday, trending milder, but do have a chance for rain showers there, highs in the upper 60s, close to 70. Saturday, skies looking to clear out with upper 60s for high temperatures. For your Sunday, look for partly to mostly sunny skies, high temperatures climbing to the middle to upper 50s. And then we're back to an unsettled stretch of weather into the start of the new work week. For your Monday, showers, even some thunder showers as well, high temperatures in the middle range of the 60s. And for your Tuesday, near 60. And that's your latest forecast. I'm meteorologist Michael Caro for Marquette's Rockin' Eagle. Currently, 45.
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1: For today, a slight chance for a lingering shower early on with some cloud cover as well, but gradually clearing skies into the afternoon with highs in the lower 50s. Breezy north and northwest winds. Then for tonight, mostly clear, winds becoming lighter overnight with lows into the mid-30s. Thursday, enjoying a good deal of sunshine with middle to upper 50s for high temperatures. For Friday, trending milder, but do have a chance for rain showers there, highs in the upper 60s, close to 70. Saturday, skies looking to clear out with upper 60s for high temperatures. For your Sunday, look for partly to mostly sunny skies, high temperatures climbing to the middle to upper 50s. And then we're back to an unsettled stretch of weather into the start of the new work week. For your Monday, showers, even some thunder showers as well, high temperatures in the middle range of the 60s. And for your Tuesday, near 60. And that's your latest forecast. I'm meteorologist Michael Caro for Marquette's Rockin' Eagle. Right now, it's 48.
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0: Marquette City Police Captain Jim Finkbeiner reminds you there are a few things to remember when you're going out to take your dog for a walk.
1: You know, City Marquette, we follow the state rules, which means if your dog is in public, if it's not on private property, your private property, then it needs to be on a leash. It's a 6-foot leash is what the law states. And if you don't have your dog on a leash, then you can be ticketed. There's a couple of things in the City Marquette, too, that we have a really long shoreline, of course, and a lot of beaches and area. But all the bathing beaches in the City of Marquette, no dogs are allowed. And it doesn't make any difference if they're on a leash or not. And that's just for public health safety is the biggest reason. There are other places that dogs can be on a leash in other beach areas, just not in the city along those bathing beaches. The biggest thing is a lot of times we hear, you know, oh, I have control of my dog. He's a really good dog. He likes everybody. But we're still talking about animals, and not everybody's comfortable around animals, of course, too. And we can't always predict everything. So just the safest and most conscientious thing we can do as a person with an animal is to help people feel safe around my animal. And that's to have them on a leash where you know you have control of them all the time.
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0: 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Whether you're looking for a vehicle to purchase, need maintenance, or have an unfortunate accident, they'll take care of you.
3: For today, a slight chance for a lingering shower early on with some cloud cover as well, but gradually clearing skies into the afternoon, with highs in the lower 50s. Breezy north and northwest winds. Then for tonight, mostly clear, winds becoming lighter overnight with lows into the mid-30s. Thursday, enjoying a good deal of sunshine with middle to upper 50s for high temperatures. For Friday, trending milder, but do have a chance for rain showers there, highs in the upper 60s, close to 70. Saturday, skies looking to clear out with upper 60s for high temperatures. For your Sunday, look for partly to mostly sunny skies, high temperatures climbing to the middle to upper 50s. And then we're back to an unsettled stretch of weather into the start of the new work week. For your Monday, showers, even some thunder showers as well, high temperatures in the middle range of the 60s, and for your Tuesday, near 60. And that's your latest forecast. I'm meteorologist Michael Caro for Marquette's Rockin' Eagle. Right now, it's 48.
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Houghton's rock? Is this Pamin's rock? We're the UP's rock. 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

0: It's the UP's longest afternoon drive at the Copper Country's Rockin' Eagle. 98.7 and 106.9 Marquette. A little Guns N' Roses, I Prevail. Started off this 2 o'clock hour. It's a big old Wednesday. It's big Michael Coffin in the door. Yeah, chugging our way toward the weekend, that's for sure.
1: This Upper Michigan weather forecast is brought to you by Richardson Jewelers in Marquette, where May is the month to celebrate mom.
2: For this afternoon, we'll see gradually clearing skies with high temperatures reaching up into the lower part of the 50s. We'll have our Wednesday and breezy out of the north, 15 to 25 miles per hour. Then for tonight, mostly clear, winds becoming lighter overnight with lows into the mid-30s. Thursday, enjoying a good deal of sunshine with middle to upper 50s for high temperatures. For Friday, trending milder, but do have a chance for rain showers there, highs in the upper 60s, close to 70. Saturday, skies looking to clear out with upper 60s for high temperatures. For your Sunday, look for partly to mostly sunny skies, high temperatures climbing to the middle to upper 50s. And then we're back to an unsettled stretch of weather into the start of the new work week. For your Monday, showers, even some thunder showers as well, high temperatures in the middle range of the 60s. And for your Tuesday, near 60. And that's your latest forecast. I'm meteorologist Michael Caro for Marquette's Rockin' Eagle. Right now it's 50 degrees.
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4: 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I'm away because of you. The rock of now. Rock on, gonna lose it. Hey, gonna be okay. The Rockin' Eagle.

Copper Country's Rockin' Eagle, 98.7 and 106.9. 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

0: Here's Marquette City Police Patrol Captain Jim Finkbeiner with a reminder of what to do when you see flashing lights on a school bus.
1: 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If you pass the bus at that point, when the lights are red, that is a violation you can be ticketed for. And you shouldn't move your car until those red lights are off and the bus starts to actually move. Because then you know that the bus driver has got everybody settled down and everything's good.
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4: For this afternoon, we'll see gradually clearing skies with high temperatures reaching up into the lower part of the 50s. We'll have our Wednesday and breezy out of the north, 15 to 25 miles per hour. Then for tonight, mostly clear, winds becoming lighter overnight with lows into the mid-30s. Thursday, enjoying a good deal of sunshine with middle to upper 50s for high temperatures. For Friday, trending milder, but do have a chance for rain showers there, highs in the upper 60s, close to 70. Saturday, skies looking to clear out with upper 60s for high temperatures. For your Sunday, look for partly to mostly sunny skies, high temperatures climbing to the middle to upper 50s. And then we're back to an unsettled stretch of weather into the start of the new work week. For your Monday, showers, even some thunder showers as well, high temperatures in the middle range of the 60s. And for your Tuesday, near 60. And that's your latest forecast. I'm meteorologist Michael Caro for Marquette's Rockin' Eagle. Right now it's 50 degrees.
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0: 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It's Big Michael Coffin in the door for another Royal Wednesday, that's for sure. And I got another mega set ready to roll out for you next as we navigate toward the weekend at the Copper Country's Rockin' Eagle, 98.7 and 106.9 Marquette.
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0: Copper Country's Rocket Eagle, 98.7, 106.9 Marquette, keeping it in the UP. It's Big Michael Coppin in the door for another big old day. And listen, if you're thinking about taking the fam to Disney World or Disneyland this year, look out. You're going to have to borrow some money. Turns out about one out of four people have to borrow up to $2,000 to supplement the cash they have on hand for their Disney vacation. I think I'll skip that and go to the lake. The Copper Country's Rocket Eagle.
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3: For this afternoon, we'll see gradually clearing skies with high temperatures reaching up into the lower part of the 50s. Upper wind staying breezy out of the north, 15 to 25 miles per hour. Then for tonight, mostly clear, winds becoming lighter overnight with lows into the mid-30s. Thursday, enjoying a good deal of sunshine with middle to upper 50s for high temperatures. For Friday, trending milder, but do have a chance for rain showers there, highs in the upper 60s, close to 70. Saturday, skies looking to clear out with upper 60s for high temperatures. For your Sunday, look for partly to mostly sunny skies, high temperatures climbing to the middle to upper 50s. And then we're back to an unsettled stretch of weather into the start of the new work week. For your Monday, showers, even some thunder showers as well, high temperatures in the middle range of the 60s. And for your Tuesday, near 60. And that's your latest forecast. I'm meteorologist Michael Caro for Marquette's Rockin' Eagle. Currently, it's 55.
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5: This Upper Michigan weather forecast is brought to you by Midtown Bakery in beautiful downtown Negaunee. They're not ordinary. They're extraordinary.
6: For this afternoon, we'll see gradually clearing skies with high temperatures reaching up into the lower part of the 50s. While our winds staying breezy out of the north, 15 to 25 miles per hour. Then for tonight, mostly clear, winds becoming lighter overnight with lows into the mid-30s. Thursday, enjoying a good deal of sunshine with middle to upper 50s for high temperatures. For Friday, trending milder, but do have a chance for rain showers there, highs in the upper 60s, close to 70. Saturday, skies looking to clear out with upper 60s for high temperatures. For your Sunday, look for partly to mostly sunny skies, high temperatures climbing to the middle to upper 50s. And then we're back to an unsettled stretch of weather into the start of the new work week. For your Monday, showers, even some thunder showers as well, high temperatures in the middle range of the 60s. And for your Tuesday, near 60. And that's your latest forecast. I'm meteorologist Michael Caro for Marquette's Rockin' Eagle. Currently, it's 55.
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0: Hey, it's Mitch Bolo. This is technically a radio promo, but it's also me reminding you mornings don't have to suck. 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

0: Keeping it in the UP at the Copper Country's Rockin' Eagle. That's Lincoln Park. Hell yeah, before that and nothing more. It's Mick Michael copping in the door as we navigate right toward 4 o'clock. And Mitch in the Morning Strain will get our unofficial kickoff of the weekend kicked off tomorrow morning, bright and early. You can join him right here at the Copper Country's Rockin' Eagle, 98.7 and 106.9 Marquette.
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0: Copper Country's Rocket Eagle, 98.7 and 106.9. Mark Essam, 3 days grace, motionless white. It's Big Michael Kaufman with you. Let's talk about taking vacation. A lot of people like to go maybe out to national parks or whatever, and you may be thinking, oh, man, it can be dangerous. Somebody drowns or falls from a big height or maybe gets attacked by an animal. No, the number one cause of death in national parks, heart attacks. Get in shape before you go. The Copper Country's Rockin' Eagle.
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3: For this afternoon, we'll see gradually clearing skies with high temperatures reaching up into the lower part of the 50s. Clubber Wednesday and breezy out of the north, 15 to 25 miles per hour. Then for tonight, mostly clear, winds becoming lighter overnight with lows into the mid-30s. Thursday, enjoying a good deal of sunshine with middle to upper 50s for high temperatures. For Friday, trending milder, but do have a chance for rain showers there, highs in the upper 60s, close to 70. Saturday, skies looking to clear out with upper 60s for high temperatures. For your Sunday, look for partly to mostly sunny skies, high temperatures climbing to the middle to upper 50s. And then we're back to an unsettled stretch of weather into the start of the new work week. For your Monday, showers, even some thunder showers as well, high temperatures in the middle range of the 60s. And for your Tuesday, near 60. And that's your latest forecast. I'm meteorologist Michael Caro for Marquette's Rockin' Eagle. Right now, it's 57.
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0: 4 years since we last had Amanda from Eva Under Fire co-host The Rock 30. But boy, when she comes back with a vengeance. New album called Villain is coming out in July. A single on The Rock 30 working with Maria Brink. And a big tour with Five Finger Death Punch. We'll cover it all on the next Rock 30.
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0: What's the key to getting lawns and gardens to grow better? Moyle Soil from Ishpeming Concrete and Moyle Trucking.
1: Moyle Soil comes from all over the UP. Bring it back from job sites, we doctor it up, screen out all the rocks and sticks out of it, and send it back out. By doctoring up, we use peat, other nice good black soil to put in there, and it's all just about adding nutrition to the dirt and getting the rocks out of it.
0: Moyle Soil from Ishpeming Concrete, now open, including Saturdays from 7 until noon, 400 Stone Street behind Robin's Flooring, Ishpeming.
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3: In this one, we'll talk about Medal of Honor recipient Master Sergeant Woodrow W. Keeble, who showed incredible bravery and selflessness during combat near Sansan-ni, Korea, on October 20th, 1951. Acting as platoon leader for Company G, 19th Infantry, for the U.S. Army, he led the support platoon in an attack on Hill 765, a steep, heavily defended enemy position. When he saw his fellow soldiers pinned down by intense enemy fire from three fortified positions, Keeble rushed to their aid without hesitation, crawling forward alone under heavy fire. He got close to the first enemy machine gun nest and destroyed it with a grenade. He then moved on to the second position and took it out the same way. Despite the enemy now focusing all their firepower on him, Keeble advanced to the third emplacement and neutralized it as well. As his unit pushed forward, Keeble continued laying down accurate fire on enemy trenches, causing heavy casualties. His extraordinary courage and dedication to duty not only saved lives, but also brought great honor to himself, his unit, and the United States Army. From the Revolutionary War to the modern-day wars against terrorism, the contributions of Native American soldiers, sailors, airmen, Marines, and Coast Guard members have been integral to the defense of our country.
1: This has been another Native History Minute brought to you by the Ojibwa Casinos of Baraga and Marquette.
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9: For this afternoon, we'll see gradually clearing skies with high temperatures reaching up into the lower part of the 50s. While our winds staying breezy out of the north, 15 to 25 miles per hour. Then for tonight, mostly clear, winds becoming lighter overnight with lows into the mid-30s. Thursday, enjoying a good deal of sunshine with middle to upper 50s for high temperatures. For Friday, trending milder, but do have a chance for rain showers there, highs in the upper 60s, close to 70. Saturday, skies looking to clear out, with upper 60s for high temperatures. For your Sunday, look for partly to mostly sunny skies, high temperatures climbing to the middle to upper 50s. And then we're back to an unsettled stretch of weather into the start of the new work week. For your Monday, showers, even some thunder showers as well, high temperatures in the middle range of the 60s, and for your Tuesday, near 60. And that's your latest forecast. I'm meteorologist Michael Caro for Marquette's Rockin' Eagle. Right now it's 57.

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0: 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Marquette, a little Def Leppard, the Rock of Ages, as we rock through another big afternoon with you. About to rock out the door for you worker bees like myself. 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
1: Marquette City Police Captain Jim Finkbinder reminds you there are times when you're not allowed to ride any kind of bikes on downtown and 3rd Street sidewalks.
2: Basically, you can kind of follow the same type of hours that like the parking is in the downtown area as a rule of thumb. Bikes should not be in the downtown area on the sidewalks. And, you know, for some common sense reasons, and one of them being somebody steps out from one of the local shops or is stepping out of a car from the passenger side after you park your car, there's nowhere for anybody to go. And people are going to get hurt, whether it happens to be the person getting in and out of the car, coming out of the shop, or even the person on the bike getting hurt. So basic rule of thumb, during the regular normal operating hours of stores and things in the downtown area, you shouldn't be riding a bike on the sidewalk. They belong on the road. That's where bikes should be more often than not.
3: This safety message brought to you by Anytime Fitness of Harvey, St. Michael's Catholic Church in Marquette, and Willie's Tire Shop of Ishpeming in Marquette.
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0: Copper Country's Rockin' Eagle, 98.7 and 106.9. Marquette has returned to dust and throw the fight. It's big Michael Coffin in the door, just kind of hanging loose with you. And the latest 2026 poll of adults conducted by the American Psychiatric Association shows that financial strain has officially hit a record high. 62% of respondents say they are extremely or somewhat anxious about paying their bills at this point in their life, a figure that now rivals over global instability and personal health, believe it or not. The national anxiety score climbed from 54 on a 1 to 100 scale, which is a trajectory that it's been on since the 2020 teens. So no really change, just getting more anxious. The Copper Country's Rockin' Eagle, 98.7 and 106.9 Marquette.
1: 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Whether you're looking for a vehicle to purchase, need maintenance, or have an unfortunate accident, they'll take care of you.
2: For this afternoon, we'll see gradually clearing skies with high temperatures reaching up into the lower part of the 50s. Upper Wednesday and breezy out of the north, 15 to 25 miles per hour. Then for tonight, mostly clear, winds becoming lighter overnight with lows into the mid-30s. Thursday, enjoying a good deal of sunshine with middle to upper 50s for high temperatures. For Friday, trending milder, but do have a chance for rain showers there, highs in the upper 60s, close to 70. Saturday, skies looking to clear out with upper 60s for high temperatures. For your Sunday, look for partly to mostly sunny skies, high temperatures climbing to the middle to upper 50s. And then we're back to an unsettled stretch of weather into the start of the new work week. For your Monday, showers, even some thunder showers as well, high temperatures in the middle range of the 60s. And for your Tuesday, near 60. And that's your latest forecast. I'm meteorologist Michael Caro for Marquette's Rockin' Eagle. Currently 56 degrees.
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0: Here's Marquette City Police School Resource Officer Nate King with a reminder that he's there when you or your favorite student needs help.
1: 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For the MAPS school district that I cover, it's 8 schools and approximately 3,500 students. The day can be ranging from just going to check the schools out and say hi to everyone, and it can be dealing with incidents wherever I get called to. School does not have to be in session for any questions to be answered, so call us whenever if you have any questions or concerns. Whether it's the school year or the summertime, we're always available.
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0: This Upper Michigan weather forecast is brought to you by Richardson Jewelers in Marquette, where May is the month to celebrate mom.
3: For this afternoon, we'll see gradually clearing skies with high temperatures reaching up into the lower part of the 50s. We'll have our Wednesday and breezy out of the north, 15 to 25 miles per hour. Then for tonight, mostly clear, winds becoming lighter overnight with lows into the mid-30s. Thursday, enjoying a good deal of sunshine with middle to upper 50s for high temperatures. For Friday, trending milder, but do have a chance for rain showers there, highs in the upper 60s, close to 70. Saturday, skies looking to clear out with upper 60s for high temperatures. For your Sunday, look for partly to mostly sunny skies, high temperatures climbing to the middle to upper 50s. And then we're back to an unsettled stretch of weather into the start of the new work week. For your Monday, showers, even some thunder showers as well, high temperatures in the middle range of the 60s. And for your Tuesday, near 60. And that's your latest forecast. I'm meteorologist Michael Caro for Marquette's Rockin' Eagle. Currently 56 degrees.

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0: Copper Country's Rocket Eagle, 98.7, 106.9 Marquette. We are keeping it in the Upper Peninsula, that's for sure. Did you see where a big fertilizer spill caused the closure of a Pennsylvania highway yesterday morning? Apparently, it was a hazmat situation, closed the road for several hours. That's a load, isn't it? The Copper Country's Rocket Eagle.
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0: Copper Country's Rockin' Eagle with some saliva. Had Sleep Token back there, too. It's Big Michael Kaufman in the door with you for another big old day. Glad you were hanging out here. And I don't know if you saw where Jason Collins, NBA player, died, 47, due to brain cancer. Collins played for several different teams, including the Nets and the Celtics, over a 13-year career. And then we had a 29-year-old NBA player just die this week. It's kind of wild what's going on in the sports world. Anyway, stand by. Another set rolling out next at the Copper Country's Rockin' Eagle. 98.7 and 106.9 Marquette.
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2: Clear skies tonight with temperatures falling back to around 38 degrees with winds out of the northwest at 15 to 30. Thursday, sunshine with a high temperature around 58 degrees and north winds at 5 to 15 miles an hour. Thursday night, a chance of showers with a low temperature of 45 degrees and southeast winds at 15 to 30. Friday, chance of showers early in the day, otherwise sunshine with a high temperature around 70 and south winds at 15 to 30 miles an hour. Friday night, clear with a low temperature near 50. Saturday, sunshine with a high temperature of 65 degrees. Sunday, sunshine with a high temperature of 51 degrees. Monday, scattered showers and thunderstorms with a high temperature of 65 degrees. Tuesday, cloudy with a chance of showers and a high of 56. Wednesday, cloudy with a chance of showers once again and high temperatures in the mid-50s. That's a look at your latest forecast. I'm meteorologist Ray Miller on Marquette's Rocking Eagle. Right now, it's 57.
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0: Marquette City Police Captain Jim Finkbinder reminds you there are times when you're not allowed to ride any kind of bikes on downtown and 3rd Street sidewalks.
1: Basically, you can kind of follow the same type of hours that the parking is in the downtown area as a rule of thumb. Bikes should not be in the downtown area on the sidewalks. And, you know, for some common sense reasons, and one of them being somebody steps out from one of the local shops or is stepping out of a car from the passenger side after you park your car, there's nowhere for anybody to go. And people are going to get hurt, whether it happens to be the person getting in and out of the car, coming out of the shop, or even the person on the bike getting hurt. So basic rule of thumb, during the regular normal operating hours of stores and things in the downtown area, you shouldn't be riding a bike on the sidewalk. They belong on the road. That's where bikes should be more often than not.
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5: Clear skies tonight with temperatures falling back to around 38 degrees with winds out of the northwest at 15 to 30. Thursday, sunshine with a high temperature around 58 degrees and north winds at 5 to 15 miles an hour. Thursday night, a chance of showers with a low temperature of 45 degrees and southeast winds at 15 to 30. Friday, chance of showers early in the day, otherwise sunshine with a high temperature around 70 and south winds at 15 to 30 miles an hour. Friday night, clear, with a low temperature near 50. Saturday, sunshine, with a high temperature of 65 degrees. Sunday, sunshine, with a high temperature of 51 degrees. Monday, scattered showers and thunderstorms, with a high temperature of 65 degrees. Tuesday, cloudy, with a chance of showers, and a high of 56. Wednesday, cloudy, with a chance of showers once again, and high temperatures in the mid-50s. That's a look at your latest forecast. I'm meteorologist Ray Miller, on Marquette's Rocking Eagle. 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

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That's what's up.

0: 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Marquette, it's time for me to live after 7 o'clock. I'm going to get out the door here in the next few minutes. You have yourself a fantastic what's left of this Wednesday night. 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

a dope boy. 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

0: This Upper Michigan weather forecast is brought to you by Midtown Bakery in beautiful downtown Negaunee. They're not ordinary, they're extraordinary.
1: Clear skies tonight with temperatures falling back to around 38 degrees with winds out of the northwest at 15 to 30. Thursday, sunshine with a high temperature around 58 degrees and north winds at 5 to 15 miles an hour. Thursday night, a chance of showers with a low temperature of 45 degrees and southeast winds at 15 to 30. Friday, chance of showers early in the day, otherwise sunshine with a high temperature around 70 and south winds at 15 to 30 miles an hour. Friday night, clear with a low temperature near 50. Saturday, sunshine with a high temperature of 65 degrees. Sunday, sunshine with a high temperature of 51 degrees. Monday, scattered showers and thunderstorms with a high temperature of 65 degrees. Tuesday, cloudy with a chance of showers and a high of 56. Wednesday, cloudy with a chance of showers once again and high temperatures in the mid-50s. That's a look at your latest forecast. I'm meteorologist Ray Miller on Marquette's Rocking Eagle. Right now, it's 55.
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2: Clear skies tonight with temperatures falling back to around 38 degrees with winds out of the northwest at 15 to 30. Thursday, sunshine with a high temperature around 58 degrees and north winds at 5 to 15 miles an hour. Thursday night, a chance of showers with a low temperature of 45 degrees and southeast winds at 15 to 30. Friday, chance of showers early in the day, otherwise sunshine with a high temperature around 70 and south winds at 15 to 30 miles an hour. Friday night, clear with a low temperature near 50. Saturday, sunshine with a high temperature of 65 degrees. Sunday, sunshine with a high temperature of 51 degrees. Monday, scattered showers and thunderstorms with a high temperature of 65 degrees. Tuesday, cloudy with a chance of showers and a high of 56. Wednesday, cloudy with a chance of showers once again and high temperatures in the mid-50s. That's a look at your latest forecast. I'm meteorologist Ray Miller on Marquette's Rocking Eagle. Right now, it's 56.
3: Marquette City Police Captain Jim Finkbeiner reminds you there are a few things to remember when you're going out to take your dog for a walk.
4: You know, City Marquette, we follow the state rules, which means if your dog is in public, if it's not on private property, your private property, then it needs to be on a leash. It's a 6-foot leash is what the law states. And if you don't have your dog on a leash, then you can be ticketed. There's a couple of things in the City Marquette, too, that we have a really long shoreline, of course, and a lot of beaches and area. But all the bathing beaches in the City of Marquette, no dogs are allowed. And it doesn't make any difference if they're on a leash or not. And that's just for public health safety is the biggest reason. There are other places that dogs can be on a leash in other beach areas, just not in the city along those bathing beaches. The biggest thing is a lot of times we hear, you know, oh, I have control of my dog. He's a really good dog. He likes everybody. But we're still talking about animals, and not everybody's comfortable around animals, of course, too. And we can't always predict everything. So just the safest and most conscientious thing we can do as a person with an animal is to help people feel safer around my animal, and that's to have them on a leash where you know you have control of them all the time.
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